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0: Hi, Denise. 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

0: 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It's Paul's birthday tomorrow and I've no idea what to get him.
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0: Hi, Denise. It's Paul's birthday tomorrow and I've no idea what to get him.
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3: 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Are you sure?
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0: Hi, Denise. It's Paul's birthday tomorrow and I've no idea what to get him.
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0: Are you joking?
3: 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Are you sure?
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Steve Astley here to tell you about two shows I'll be doing on Sound Radio. The first is on Tuesday's lunchtime, 12 noon until 3 p.m. We will have three challenges for you: the riddle of the day, a lyrics teaser, and the intro in reverse. 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The second show will be on Thursday, mid-morning, 10 a.m. till 12. The first hour will be 10 before 10. That's 10 number one singles for a mystery year. We will also have the riddle of the day. So join me for these two shows, only on Sound Radio Wales 103.1.

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So he comes in with a box of records and he plays vinyl for 2 hours between 7 and 9. And then at 9 o'clock, we go over to the Sound Radio Jukebox before midnight when we join the Love Zone. I don't know why I say that. Awfully sorry. So that's what's coming up on Sound Radio today. If you would like a dedication, shout out or request between now and 10, you've got to hurry up. It's 07300 66 33 81. We'll be doing the big reveal on the Triple Word Connection very shortly.

0: taking us back to 1985. That's DeBarge and Rhythm of the Night. 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
0: Well, the Triple Word Connection this morning, we've had a good few answers in. Thank you for taking part this morning. As usual, the Triple Word Connection, three words I give you, and I'm looking for a common word or common word that will make three new phrases or three new words. So yesterday's was burn, wood and land, and I was looking... No, it wasn't. It was clock, needle and patch. And it was work. Clock works, needle works, patch works. Or work. So today's was place, ball and fly. Now, we've had a couple of answers in, which do work, but it wasn't what I was looking for, okay? So thanks to Blippi and Pete Mac for that, and we've had some correct answers from Bowie. Good morning to you, hope you're well. Trevor over in Dusseth, Pam in Towin, and Riri. And they all came up with the word fire. Fireplace, fireball, firefly. And that was the word I was looking for this morning. Congratulations. We'll be doing again tomorrow morning at 20 past 8. Another one.

Well, it's that time of the day where I have to say good morning. Have a good day. Take care of yourselves and each other. I'll be back tomorrow at the same time, 8 o'clock, for the breakfast show on Sound Radio. Heading up to the news at 10 o'clock from Sky. With David Bowie and the Gene Genie. Don't forget that Steve Astley follows the news at 10 with 10 from 10.

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2: Elon Musk has called on Volodymyr Zelensky to step down as Ukraine's president is in a row over Kiev's drones. It was revealed yesterday that the entrepreneur's SpaceX firm had brought in a limit on some Starlink services in the country. Mr. Musk claims it's down to the US government and ultimately Donald Trump. Lord Kim Darroch, the former UK ambassador to the US, says there's not much Britain can do to help.
3: I mean, there's a track record of Europeans intervening when there are these periodic crises between Ukraine and the US. And there's nothing Europeans do beyond trying to persuade the American government, if that is responsible for what is going on, to resume normal service.
2: The UK economy's grown, going against predictions that it would shrink. GDP rose 0.1% in August, according to the Office for National Statistics. The inquest into the death of a man killed by a tiger at Yorkshire Wildlife Park will open later. The family of 23-year-old William Chapman, who entered the animal's enclosure, say he'd suffered from significant mental illness. 10 unions are demanding Andy Burnham rejects plans for drilling at the Rosebank oil field. It's after the Energy Secretary said a decision over drilling at Jackdaw gas field is imminent. Manchester City lost 4-2 to defending champions PSG in a thrilling Champions League encounter. Pep Guardiola was in attendance for City's first home match since being found guilty of breaching Premier League financial rules. Aston Villa thrashed Fenerbahce 6-0, their biggest European win ever. Manager Unai Emery knew a first home victory of the season was crucial.
4: We are being ambitious. We want to be protagonists in Champions League. I think we enjoy it today, the match with our supporters. The first win as well was very, very important. And now the clear objective is the next match against Newcastle.
2: Elsewhere, Liverpool beat LASK 6-3. That's the latest. I'm Kat Suave.

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1: Well, very good morning. Thanks, Dave, for the breakfast show. See you again tomorrow morning, mate. Have a great day. Right, let's start off our Thursday mid-morning show by having a look at the weather. The headline is a breezy start before turning wet. Oh dear, in more detail today, dry to start before a band of rain spreads southeastwards through the day. It will remain blustery and initially, especially for exposed coasts, with winds easing later as skies clear. Unseasonably mild. Say you got again, because the maximum temperature could rise to 20 degrees Celsius. Tonight, rain lingering in the west before clearing into the early hours, leaving clear spells behind with winds easing. Cooler than recent nights, particularly in the north. Minimum temperature 5 degrees. That's a big drop, isn't it? Right. Definitely get the big duvet out tonight. Hey, quickly look ahead to tomorrow. A chilly start to Friday, leading to a drier and brighter day with plenty of sunny spells and all the risk of showers throughout. Feeling noticeably cooler in the northwesterly breeze. Maximum temperatures tomorrow of 15 degrees centigrade. Of course, if you want a 5-day forecast, see what's going on over the weekend, then go over to our webpage, www.soundradio.wales/weather, for more details. The time now is coming up to 10:05. Good morning. I'll tell you what's going on in a minute.
2: Hi, Denise. 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
1: Welcome once again. Thanks, Dave, for breakfast again. Right, let's get going with the mid-morning show, shall we? Yes, it's Thursday, which means our first 10 records are all number ones from one particular year. Yes, it's 10 after 10. We've still got the other challenges going. We've got a riddle, lyrics, and the intro in reverse. And don't forget as well, after midday today, it's the All Request Hour. Right through to 1 o'clock, when I hand the airwaves basically over to you to get us going with your requests. But firstly, it is 10 after 10. We are talking about a year that had 12 number ones. This was the first of them, spending 4 weeks at the top towards the mid to end of January. But what is the year? The Wets.

First 10 after 10, that was of course Wet Wet Wet and Goodnight Girl. This next record actually spent 8 weeks atop of the charts of this particular year, but it wasn't the single that spent the most weeks at number one. I'll tell you what that was a little bit later. But yes, Shakespeare's Sister. Do you remember this? It's Stay. What were you doing this year? Do you remember? Do you want to share that with us? Bringing back memories.

0: Shakespeare's Sister, classic track, and Stay. I tell you, we're going to interrupt the 10 after 10 right now to do our first challenge. First challenge is the riddle.
1: Riddle me this.
0: Okay, proper grown-up one today. It's, I'm in a party, but it's not much fun. I'm not an athlete, but I have to run. I have lots of furniture, that's for certain, but if my cabinet collapses, then it might be curtains. Who am I? Ooh, that's a lot to take in, isn't it? That is our riddle today. If you can solve it, answers by text or WhatsApp, 07300 66 33 81.
1: You don't realise these clues have a false meaning.
0: Okay, once again, it is a lot to take in. I'm in a party, but it's not much fun. I'm not an athlete, but I have to run. I have lots of furniture, that's for certain. If my cabinet collapses, then it might be curtains. Who am I? It's a who am I. Okay, that is our riddle today. Once again, if you want to have a go at solving the riddle, answers by text or WhatsApp. The number again is 07300 66 33 81. I'll leave that with you to have a little think. And we'll get back to our 10 after 10. Do you remember when this was in the charts? Yeah. If you do, get your answers in. Right, said Fred.

0: It's Ed Fred.
1: I'm taking a hike to the heat.
0: And Deeply Dippy. Okay, we are playing 10 after 10. It's 10 number one singles from one particular year. All you've got to do is get the year from the songs that I give you. That's the only clue as well. Give you maybe a little more, because in this year, the most weeks spent at number one was Whitney Houston. She spent 10 weeks at number one. It was also the Christmas number one, which I will play for you a little bit later. But yeah, other number one singles we've got to play. We've got 12 number ones altogether this year, so I might have to leave two out. So, yeah, we'll see how we go. Might get an extra one. This spent 5 weeks at top of the charts in May of this year for the KWS.

What is this year? And what were you doing at this time? Share your special memories with Steve by texting 07300 663333.

0: Jimmy Dale came to fame as in Alfieda's Ain't Pet, didn't he? And then he played the detective. I can't remember what that was called. What's it called? No, not Shoestring. I can't remember. Anyway, that was the number one single he had from this year called Ain't No Doubt. I'll tell you what we'll do now. We'll do our second challenge. Before that, very good morning to Jackie at Miller's Cottage, who was straight in there with the answer to the riddle. Well done. I thought that was going to catch us out today, but no. Jackie's got it right. Take it. You've got bingo today at 2 p.m. at Miller's Cottage as well, Jackie. So have a great day, great afternoon, okay? But right now, we're going to do our next challenge, which is lyrics. It's where I read you the first four lines from a well-known song, and all you got to do is get the song. And if you do, get your answers or suggestions, your guesses, whichever it is. I text or WhatsApp to 07-300-66-33-81. Right, they go like this morning. You must understand, though the touch of your hand makes my pulse react, that it's only the thrill of boy meeting girl. Opposites attract. There we go. Those are the lyrics. What is the song? Can you? Do you know? Go on. You must understand, though the touch of your hand makes my pulse react, that it's only the thrill of boy meeting girl. Opposites attract. Those are the lyrics. What is the song? So that's really, we've got three challenges going so far, haven't we? The year, the mystery year, riddle, and of course that one, lyrics. We've got one more to go as well, which will be the intro in reverse, but that'll be in the second half of the show. Right, we're going to go over and have a look at what's going on the roads at the minute, okay? Keeping you right up to date with all the latest here on Sound Radio.
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0: Right, we're going to start off, if you're heading over to Anglesey, we're going to start off on the A55 Britannia Bridge. Now, this is the strong winds, so both ways between Junction 9, which is the A487 Treborth, and Junction 8, the A5 Llanfair PG. The matrix sign is set to 30 miles an hour, but the bridge remains open to traffic, but extra care is required. Okay, that's on the Britannia Bridge up that way. Yeah, it is quite windy out there, so be careful. Just take your time, yeah. Be safe. I'm going to have an actual physical scan right across our region. I'm following the A55 back from Anglesey. Everything seems to be flowing quite nicely in both directions. Let's go all the way over to the top of Aston Hill there, Eula Green, that sort of area. Yeah, it looks all right. No issues there. It's flowing quite nicely in both directions. Coast Road's looking okay as well if you're heading out that way. Locally, we've still got the road closed showing in Prestatyn. It's by the railway station there, okay? They're doing some changes to priorities and stuff, I think that's what they're doing. I think that's the only issue we've got, really. Can't see anything else, and everything seems to be flowing quite nicely. Of course, if any issues crop up, you'll hear about them first here on Sound Radio. And also, if you're out and about on the roads and you come across anything that we should be reporting on, if you could let us know the details by putting them in a text or WhatsApp message, start your message with the word traffic and send it to 07-300-66-33-81. Remembering, as always, only if it is safe and legal to do so. Time now is coming up to 29 minutes to 11. And of course, we'll have another traffic update in about an hour's time.
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1: Back to the number ones from this particular year. Snapper up there with this one, Rhythm is a Dancer. But what is the year?

It's 10 after 10. 10 number one singles from a mystery year. What's the year? Text or WhatsApp your answer to 07300 663381.

That is The Shaman, of course, and Ebenezer Good. What were you doing this particular year? I think I was, well, DJing, yeah, obviously. But I was, I think it was the summer of this year, that I was, did a few stand-ins for Macho Mike at the Queen's Hotel on the Prom in Rill. Do you remember that club? Wow, that was a big place, wasn't it? It was great. You know, used to have some good bands on there as well. Anyway, yeah, that's what I was doing on this year. What were you doing? Do you want to share that with us? 07300 66 33 81 for any memories that you'll have a guess at the year. But our challenges that we got going so far. First off, we did the riddle. I'm in a party, but it's not much fun. I'm not an athlete, but I have to run. I have lots of furniture, that's for certain. If my cabinet collapses, then it might be curtains. Who am I? That is the riddle. Want it again? I'm in a party, but it's not much fun. I'm not an athlete, but I have to run. I have lots of furniture, that's for certain. If my cabinet collapses, then it might be curtains. Who am I? That's our first challenge. That is the riddle. The lyrics. You must understand, though, the touch of your hand makes my pulse react. But it's only the thrill of boy meeting girl. Opposites attract. That's the first verse from a well-known song. What is the song? Do you want them again? You must understand, though the touch of your hand makes my pulse react, that it's only the thrill of boy meeting girl.

There's a new one from Blossoms, and it's called Simply Husband. Right, our challenge is again, final time, all three of them. You must understand, though, the touch of your... No, let's do the riddle first. I'm in a party, but it's not much fun. I'm not an athlete, but I have to run. I have lots of furniture, that's for certain. If my cabinet collapses, then it might be curtains. Who am I? That is your riddle. Lyrics, you must understand, though the touch of your hand makes my pulse react. That it's only the thrill of boy meeting girl, opposites attract. Those are the lyrics. And our third and final challenge was this one. Listen carefully.

Yeah, all will be revealed after the next record, okay? So if you want to get your text or WhatsApps in, get them in quickly. 07300 66 33 81. Answers, and we'll see who got them right after the Bee Gees. Secret Love.

Secret Love. Right, time for the answers to our challenges right now. First off, the riddle. I'm in a party. It's not much fun. I'm not an athlete, but yeah, I have to run. I've lots of furniture. That's for certain. If my cabinet collapses, then it might be curtains. Who am I? The answer is the Prime Minister. Yeah. So well done to Jackie getting in that right. The lyrics, well, I read you out before. Jackie got these right. So did Tuxters and also Paul and Karen. But yeah, first verse from Tina Turner. What's love got to do with it? You can have a listen now and we'll double check it all, yeah?

0: that was the second challenge. Tina Turner, What's Love Got to Do with It? Right, one more to go. This is the intro in reverse. Getting this one right. Tuxter's got it right. And Dave Bowen Jones as well, getting it right. Well done. Big thank you to everybody taking part in our challenges today. Don't forget, coming up after the news, we have got the All Request Hour. But taking us up to the news, I'll give you the answer to our intro in reverse. It was Talking Heads and Road to Nowhere. Yeah, it certainly was. Right, let's play it, and I'll see you the other side of the news with...
1: Well, we know,
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1: From the Sky News Centre at midday, former DUP leader Geoffrey Donaldson has been sentenced to 15 years in prison for a string of historical sex offences. They relate to two women who were the children at the time across two decades. The 63-year-old's been in custody since being found guilty in June. Gilly Beattie is an investigative journalist.
2: There are very few people who knew the real Geoffrey Donaldson. There is one, Eleanor Donaldson, and there are others, his victims. So they knew the real Geoffrey Donaldson, but that persona, that reality, that monster is very, very different.
1: The family of a man who was killed by a tiger at Yorkshire Wildlife Park raised concerns about his mental health in the lead-up to his death. The initial inquest into 24-year-old William Chapman's death heard he'd been diagnosed with schizophrenia. Katie Barnfield is outside Doncaster Coroner's Court.
3: We were told Mr. Chapman climbed two fences and entered the tiger enclosure. The coroner's officer, Caitlin Brooks, told the court he was approached by the tiger and the ensuing physical contact between the tiger and Mr. Chapman led to him sustaining multiple traumatic injuries.
1: Ukraine's claiming it's destroyed six Russian bombers in a strike alongside more attacks on Moscow's energy. Earlier, Elon Musk called for President Zelensky to go, reposting a claim on social media that the leader had no intention of ending the war with Russia. The trial of Russell Brand, who's charged with rape and other offences, has heard from his first alleged victim. The complainant says he attacked her in 1999. He denies all allegations. Normal People author Sally Rooney can no longer sell her books in the UK. The Irish writers previously said she donated some of her earnings to Palestine Action, which is a proscribed terror group here. And the UK is going to lead a world-first mission to help clean up space. Dead satellites, which threaten GPS signals and weather forecasts, are going to be removed. That's the latest. I'm Kat Suave.

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1: Okay, thank you again, Cat, for the news. Let's have a look at the weather. Time is 2.5 minutes past 12. Well, the headline is a breezy start before turning wet. Yeah, we've had a dry start to today before a band of rain spread southeastwards through the day. It will remain blustery initially, especially for exposed coasts, with winds easing later as skies clear. Unseasonably mild today with maximum temperature of 20 degrees Celsius. Tonight, rain lingering in west before clearing into the early hours, leaving clear spells behind with winds easing. Cooler than recent nights, particularly in the north. Minimum temperature 5 degrees Celsius. Tomorrow, Friday, a chilly start to Friday, leading to drier and brighter day with plenty of sunny spells, although with the risk of showers throughout. Feeling noticeably cooler in a northwesterly breeze, with maximum temperature just 15 degrees. We'll have a quick look ahead over the weekend. Well, it's going to be a more settled weekend to come, with plenty of sunshine around all the way through until Monday, although chillier nights bring a risk of frost and patchy fog. There we go. That's a look at our weather. If you want that in more detail, of course, you can check it out on our webpage for a full 5-day forecast. And the webpage is www.soundradio.wales/weather.
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That is the Body Snatchers, and Let's Do Rocksteady. The text and WhatsApp is open for any requests. It is, of course, the all request hour now, right and through until 1 o'clock. So anything you want me to play, just let us know. Use me as your jukebox on the radio. And we'll see where we go, yeah? Keep them coming in. 07300 66 33 81. It's Paul Simon. Mother and Child Reunion. The Big Sound of North Wales, Sound Radio.

Aztec DJ Coco Anchor D with Everything's All Right. Yes, as I said before, it is the All Request Hour, so anything you want up until 1 o'clock today, you can choose the music, okay? 07300 66 33 81 for anything at all. As long as it's playable on the radio and I've got it on the system, then of course you can have it. We'll continue with the Shy Lights. Favourite track from them, it's called Have You Seen Her?

I was happy as a lark, but now I go for walks, to the movies, maybe to the park. I have a seat on the same old bench to watch the children play. You know, tomorrow is their future, but for me, just another day. They all gather around me. They seem to know my name. We laugh, tell a few jokes, but it still doesn't ease my pain. I know I can't hide from a memory, though day after day I've tried. I keep saying she'll be back, but today, again.

And Young Cannibals, Roland Gift on lead vocals with their Good Thing. Do you know, it's only a couple of weeks until Halloween. When do you think is appropriate to start playing Halloween-related songs? Oh, why not let us know? And if you've got a favourite one you want me to play, can do it today, you know, if you want. But we'll continue with the Drifters. Some Kind of Wonderful. Yeah, Halloween-related. Do you want them or not?

Some Kind of Wonderful, been covered by a few people over the years, but that is The Drifters, of course, and yeah, great version. Right, from that old one up to a bright new one. This is the new one from Paul McCartney. It's called Chelsea Boots. Back is back.

0: are Chelsea boots? I don't have a clue. And a Chelsea bun. That is a new one from Paul McCartney. And Chelsea boots. Yes, time is coming up to 12:30 right now. So I think we'll take a quick look at what's going on the roads.
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0: We're still going to start off on Anglesey, basically, because it's a warning of strong winds. It's on the A55 Britannia Bridge, both ways, between Junction 9, which is the A487 Treborth, and Junction 8, the A5 Llanfair PG. Matrix signs set to 30 mile an hour. The bridge remains open to all traffic, but extra care is required. So just be aware if you are up in that way. Also, some roadworks on the A55 in that region as well. We got one lane closed due to roadworks on the A55, which is westbound at Junction 11. The A5 Llandegau Bethesda turnoff. Okay, so just be aware of that. I'll follow the A55 to get all the latest up-to-date news as it comes back towards our studios in Towyn. Everything else seems to be okay. Yeah, it's flowing quite nicely. A55 over Rheath Hill, no issues there. And all the way over to Eulow Green, top of Aston Hill there. Yeah, it's flowing quite nicely. No issues there. Coast Road, that's looking okay. Still a bit slow between where the ship is towards Greenfield along there, past the old Coed Mawr Market there. But a little bit slower. Don't know what's going on there, but just be aware of that if you're going that way. And also, Prestatyn still showing the road closed by the railway station. So, yeah. That's it, really. I can't see any other issues. Of course, I will keep an eye on things for you, and if anything crops up, you'll hear about it first here on Sound Radio. Also, if you're out and about on the roads, please take care out there. Stay safe. But if you do come across any issues that we should be aware of, you could let us know the details by putting them in a text or WhatsApp message. Start your message with the word traffic. Send it to 07300 66 33 81. Remembering only if it is safe and legal to do so. There we go, that's your traffic update. Time is 20, well, it's coming up to 28 minutes to 1. On the birthday list today, Richard Carpenter celebrates his 80th birthday today. Of course, alongside his sister Karen, he formed the Carpenters and helped create classic hits, including this next one with Yesterday Once More. So, yeah, happy birthday to Richard Carpenter. Love this.

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I pick the theme on our social media page, which is The Theme Show with Adam Francis, and you choose the music. It could be anything from Andy Williams to Harry Styles, but usually with a small sprinkling of Kylie along the way. Your suggestions make the show what it is,

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Swift and Patient Zero. Okay, let's continue, shall we? Got a little bit of time now. It's coming up to about 1:15, so yeah. Still got time for any requests. If you want to get them in, do it quick. We'll continue with the music. David Bowie featuring Lulu. Or is it the other way around? The Man Who Sold the World.

Lulu and Debbie Bowie and The Man Who Sold the World. Following this show today, we've got Mark Stafford's Rewind show that's coming up after the news at 1 o'clock. And then tonight, of course, it is the turn of the Soul Guys. Mark Speakman first and then Mickey Moonshine in with the Vinyl Soul Shack. A bit of a disco now, shall we? It's Dan Hartman. And his version of Relight My Fire.

Lulu, who we heard from earlier, did a version of that. We'd take that, didn't she? But Dan Harmon there, and Relight My Fire. Right, a couple more from me before I love you and leave you. How about this one from Ella Langley? A bit of country. It's good. Choosing Texas.

there we go. Ella Langley and Choose in Texas. Well, that brings us up to our final record for this afternoon, for me anyway. Mark's up next. Mark Stafford with Stafford's World Rewind. That's coming up after the news at 1. Then, as I said before, the Soul Guys are in tonight from 6 o'clock. That's Mark Speakman, followed by Mickey Moonshine. I just want to say to you all a big, big thank you for your company for the last 3 hours here on Sound Radio. And whatever you've got planned today, have an absolutely great one. Take care of yourselves, and we'll catch up again very soon. Leave you with this one from Hazel Dean. Whatever I do, wherever I go, you stay safe now, and I'll catch up with you soon. Take care. Ta-ra.

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1: From the Sky News Centre at 1, former DUP leader Geoffrey Donaldson has been jailed for 15 years. It's for 18 historical sex offences against two women when they were children. Judge Paul Ramsay says the 63-year-old's shown no regret, apology or shame following his conviction. Stephen Murphy at Newry Crown Court is reading from one of the victim's impact statements.
2: She said that you could have saved me from court. Instead, she was accused of making her story up. You took away my ability to trust people. I wish I knew hope, she says, but you took that away. And I think that gives you some insight into the continuing impact.
1: A man who died after entering the tiger enclosure at Yorkshire Wildlife Park had previously been diagnosed with schizophrenia. An inquest found William Chapman died from multiple traumatic injuries on Saturday. A woman who claimed she was raped by Russell Brand says she felt frightened when they were alone together in a hotel room in 1999. The comedian denies seven charges against six women over a decade. Ukraine says it struck a Russian oil refinery in response to Moscow's ballistic missile and drone attacks on one of its gas facilities. It violates an energy ceasefire called for by Donald Trump, which President Zelensky previously said he'd engage in. Here's Prime Minister Andy Burnham.
3: What has Russia done in the last few days? It's been bombing energy infrastructure in Ukraine. So it is quite clear who the aggressor is, and we will use whatever influence we have got to bring the parties together behind President Zelensky and Ukraine.
1: The Kremlin claims Kyiv never stopped strikes on its refineries. Severe drought's been declared in large parts of England. The government says the southeast and southwest have experienced their driest April to September in over a century. And the Duchess of Sussex says it's great to be back as she joined Prince Harry on their first joint engagement since returning to the UK. They're carrying out three appearances in Nottingham today. That's the latest. I'm Kat Suave.
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first time we'd heard that band, the Marbles, and the first time we'd heard that vocalist, great rock vocals from Graham Bonnet, who'd go on to be a great rock vocalist for decades to come. Marbles, Only One Woman from 1968. Stranglers doing an interesting choice of a cover. Song that made number one in America, didn't do anything in Britain. For Question Mark and the Mysterians from 1966, 96 Tears. Stranglers did that in the 80s. Welcome to Stafford's World. What have we got on the menu is the question. We have on the song stories today, Rick Parfitt of Status Quo brings us the background to their very first hit single. And Graham Goldborn of the Little River Band tells the story of one of their finest and most successful songs. And in the writers Sing Them Their Way, Mike Nesmith of the Monkees gives us his take on a song that he wrote for Linda Ronstadt back in 1967. On ABBA, they did it first, the original recorded version of one of the finest songs that Joni Mitchell wrote. And also the Beatles bring us the original recorded version of a song that went to number one for someone else. And this time around, it was not written by any of the Beatles. All will be revealed later as we head through Stafford's World, playing songs like this from the Moody Blues.

0: never really got the musical sales success that he deserved. Very talented guy, John Miles, and Stranger in the City from 1977. And if you check out on YouTube, there's a very good video of that being sung live by him on the British Rock and Pop Awards in 1977. And he was very at home on stage, wasn't he? He toured for over 20 years as Tina Turner's guitarist after his own career faltered a bit over the years. Also played a massive part in the Giant Pop Proms concert series that was a very big success across Europe and for some reason never arrived in the UK, where all these big name musicians and groups played their big hits with a giant orchestra backing them. Never understood why it ever failed to come to Britain. Shouldn't have done. John Miles, Stranger in the City. Moody Blues, of course. And I'm Just a Singer in a Rock and Roll Band.
1: And now, Stafford's World looks a bit deeper at the hit songs and tells you the stories behind them. It's time for another song story on Stafford's World.
0: As always, two of them. This is the first of the two, of course. Rick Parfitt of Status Quo on the song story today tells us the story behind their very first hit single, Pictures of Matchstick Men.
2: Matchstick Men was never planned to be the A-side. I think a track called Gentleman Joe's Sidewalk Cafe was... which was an awful, awful song. And it's amazing if you think back, if that had been the A-side, we probably wouldn't be sitting here having this chat now. In fact, we definitely wouldn't. But I think that went on to the B-side. Quirky, I guess, but all of a sudden, you know, John Schroeder, thank God, saw the potential in Matchstick Men. And I remember Alan Florence, the engineer, suggested, you know, let's put this phasing on. And as I remember it, again, it's a long time ago now, there was this, like, wheel on the wall, like Dan Dare, you know, like Flash Gordon. And you kind of phased it, you know. Let me have a go at that, you know. I'm in another world now because I'm actually in the studio making this record. I'm doing it now, and you can only try and imagine how this was making me feel, you know. This was proper. I was making records. I was becoming a pop star. And Matchstick Men were phasing on it and phasing on the keyboards. I don't think anybody had ever done that, and frame with a wah-wah pedal. And, I mean, it just made for this fantastic little record that was just different. Lyrically fantastic. Melodically, you know, really good. Everything about it. And the title, perfect for the time. Pictures of Matchstick Men. Far out, you know. Cellophane sky, whatever it was, you know. It was amazing.

0: They were to have a few years of success before Stuart Atkinson split away and went off to form Big Country. In later years, they were the Skids, working for the Yankee Dollar 1979. And as always, an interesting story and song story for today. It is, of course, Rick Parfitt there and telling the story of Status Quo's Pictures of Matchstick Men. And as he said, it could have been the B-side. And then it wouldn't have been quite the same, would it? Maybe never happened in a parallel universe. Hi to Mark Sowens, who's in Terhout in Belgium, which I'm pretty sure is on the Flemish side of Belgium and not the French side. Hi to you, Mark, there. Although your Mark with a C kind of lends to the French side, so maybe Terhout straddles the two sides. Thanks for getting in touch at mark@markstafford.co.uk. We'll do some Peter Gabriel for you when we get back.
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2: Hi everyone, this is Adam Francis, and I'm here to invite you to join me every Saturday from 6 until 8, right here on Sound Radio Wales, for the theme show. I pick the theme on our social media page, which is The Theme Show with Adam Francis, and you choose the music. It could be anything from Andy Williams to Harry Styles, but usually with a small sprinkling of Kylie along the way. Your suggestions make the show what it is, so

I played 6 months in a leaky boat from those guys, Split Ends, a few weeks back. And while I was doing it, I made a note to myself that I haven't ever played Message to My Girl by Split Ends. So I remedied it there. The Finn brothers together, Neil and Tim Finn together in the band Split Ends. And a great song. One of the biggest sellers ever in Australia, Message to My Girl. Bit of Peter Gabriel as well from the album So and Big Time. Around that time, he was doing those really creative videos, wasn't he? 1968, and if you're gonna do a cover, do it your way. I don't think anybody ever stamped themselves on a cover version more than Joe Cocker did on this.

Talk about a short musical career. Her career was all over, really, in that one song and the album that came with it. The album was Welcome to the Cruise. She was Judy Zook. And Stay With Me Till Dawn was the big single to come for that. From that. Also, For You was a great song, but that never got to be a hit single because it had been out before the album Welcome to the Cruise had come along. It had been out, and they thought, well, it's had one shot. They should have reissued it. Now everybody knew Judy Zook in later years. Hello to John Evans, who gets in touch from Croydon. Nice to have you along. You enjoyed the spotlight year looking at 1968 recently, so thanks for that. A bit of Yes For You.

rocking around the world on Stafford's World, on your radios, on your smart speakers and all those little electrical devices you use in between to hear your radio stations these days. A bit of rock from AC/DC and some Yes as well, leaving us just one more to finish the first hour. Now, this is a wonderful tune from a wonderful band, Little Feet and Willin. It's a Lowell George song, like a lot of those are. And I only found out quite recently that Lowell George had been part of Frank Zappa's Mothers of Invention back in the 60s when he wrote that song, Willin, back in the 60s. And I thought, well, it doesn't really, it's too laid back. Imagine the zaniness and the nuttiness of Frank Zappa's Mothers of Invention. He was more just a down-home, very talented singer-songwriter, really, wasn't he? Anyway, maybe it didn't work because it was Frank Zappa who suggested to him at the time in the late 60s that, having heard that song, I wonder if you want to go off and form your own band, Lowell. Do you want to go off and form your own band? Does that sound a good idea? That's almost like creative dismissal, isn't it? Almost. Anyway, we were the winners and Frank Zappa was a loser. What great music came from Little Feet like this, the great song Willin'.

I've been warped by the rain, driven by the snow. I'm drunk and dirty, don't you know? And I'm still willing. And I was out on the road late at night. I seen my pretty Alice in every headlight. Alice, Dallas, Alice.

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quality country rock at its very best. Poco's Rose of Cimarron and a bit of stomping stuff. They didn't stomp all the way through. They had a few ballads, but they were known as the Stompers at the start when they slayed Take Me Back Home on Stafford's World as we enter hour number two. Got an email, a couple of emails, in fact, from Miguel Smirno, and he's in Buenos Aires in Argentina across the other side of the world. He's a regular listener. In fact, he gives up on all his local stations in his part of the world in South America and swaps them for three internet stations that he dips in between, and one of them gets him a chance to hear stuff as well. So hi to you, Miguel, over there in Buenos Aires. Let's have this from the 80s for you, from Wax.

0: mentioned Crazy Times in Music by talking about Frank Zappa. That was another guy who was deep in the middle of a bit of craziness in 1973. Alice Cooper, around the time he was doing the Billion Dollar Babies album, and he had a whole gang there of Harry Nilsson, Ringo Starr, Keith Moon, and John Lennon from time to time dipping in to help him out in his drinking gang. Oh, that must have been a tough time, wouldn't it, getting them ever sober to get into to do that album. It did go on to become a number one album, despite all that, or you could say because of all that. Maybe it loosened them up a bit. And Generation Landslide, a track from that that doesn't get played much, and Wax, Andrew Gold and Graham Gorman's 80s project, and Right Between the Eyes.
1: You've heard the hit versions. Now it's time for the originals. This is Ah, But They Did It First on Stafford's World.
0: We have two, of course, always two on Ah, But They Did It First. First of the two is featuring a song from the early days of Joni Mitchell's career, so early that by the time this came out, she'd never had anything released. She was touting her songs around, and it wouldn't be until the year after that any of her stuff got released. And this particular track we're going to feature didn't get featured anywhere until 1969, but it was 1967. She was hanging around Greenwich Village, taking part in all the activities and the fun that was going on in the folk music scene there in Greenwich Village, hanging around with Bob Dylan and Tom Paxton. Also hanging around with a guy called Dave Van Ronk, who was well into that that posse of great talented people in the days of folk rock in Greenwich Village. Anyway, he picked up from Joni a couple of her songs, which he featured on his album for his a band that had various different names. At this time around, the band was called Dave Van Ronk and the Hudson Dusters for the album. And on it was a couple of Joni's early songs, which showed the talented side of her, including this. Ah, But They Did It First. There were Dave Van Ronk and the Hudson Dusters with Chelsea Morning.

Well, it was to be 2 years before Joni Mitchell got to cover that song, her own one. 1967, though, they did it first. They were Dave Van Ronk and the Hudson Dusters and Joni's Chelsea Morning. And in fact, Judy Collins brought it out in 1968, the following year, and Joni didn't record it till 1969. Second of the two on R, but they did it first, The Beatles. And interestingly enough, not a song written by any of the Beatles, but somebody was to do it before they did. So they took somebody else's song and gave it to somebody else. Not a Beatles trait, was it? Really, it was back in 1962 when all this happened, the very first days of the Beatles trying to get themselves into recording some stuff and putting out their first single. They picked up a song, or in fact, George Martin picked up a song for them by a songwriter called Mitch Murray, who went on to write a lot of hit songs through the years. And George wanted the Beatles to record it and put it on their label, EMI at the time, and wanted to put it out as their first single. Parlophone, wasn't it? And at the end of it all, it was going to happen, but then along came Love Me Do. The guys, I think, went off and penciled in or penned in a great song and thought, we don't want to do that one, a bit too smalsy for us, we'll put out Love Me Do. So they put out Love Me Do. The guy who wrote the song, How Do You Do It, the one we're talking about, said, I don't want his as a B-side. If you don't want to do it as the A-side, you can't have it. So it ended up with, of course, Jerry and the Pacemakers. So the Beatles did it first. So, but they did it first and they didn't write it. Beatles, 1962, and How Do You Do It?

It sat in a record company vault for over 30 years, but then made an appearance on Anthology One, the Beatles' collection of bits and pieces over the years. So we were able to hear what they were doing back in 62, the song that they threw away and gave to Jerry and the Pacemakers, and they had a number one single with that. At that time, they must have thought, did we do the right thing? Because Love Me Do wasn't as big a song as How Do You Do It, was it? Bit of Steve Earle? I reckon so.

0: Very talented guy. I must dig out The Devil's Right Hand, one of his best as well, and play that in future weeks and future shows. And Johnny Come Lately is another one, isn't it? Steve Earle's, one of Steve Earle's best as well. We're back soon with a bit of rock and roll guitar style from ZZ Top.
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5: 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It just has to be.

happening behind the scenes that weren't very good. He was under control of some heavy people and getting virtually nothing out of his record deal, and too scared to try and break away from it. But he decided in the end, if he liquidated the band, then there would be no record deal. That was a trick they found out, wasn't it? Anyway, the song is Dragging the Line that Tommy James did on that period, the early 70s, as a solo hit and a massive hit in America. Then there was a film out in the late 90s, the soundtrack to the Austin Powers movie. And they needed a song, and R.E.M. threw up this song as a great one. They must have been fans of Tommy James, I guess. So R.E.M. doing Tommy James, what does it sound like?

Nail in My Heart, and time now for the writers sing them their way. And we've got Michael Nesmith doing a song from his very early career, in fact the time before he joined the Monkees, 1965. He was a budding songwriter and musician, and he wrote a song called Different Drum. It was picked up by a country band called the Greenbrier Boys, and it was a flop, and it sat in a box for a time. Mike went off to be part of the Monkees, and during the TV series he kept putting songs forward to feature in the show, and they didn't want to do Different Drum for some reason. And then in the middle of the time of the Monkees, things changed. He decided, I'll get had enough of trying to make it a Monkees hit, and walk away from my hit if you want, but I'm going to give it to my mate Linda Ronstadt. She's with a band called the Stone Ponies, just started doing country rock. He gave the song to the Stone Ponies, and they had a top 20 hit in America, and Linda Ronstadt's career was now up and flying, and it got bigger and bigger, didn't it? So the writers sing them their way. This is our Michael, Mike Nesmith, whichever you prefer. He did it his way, the song being Different Drum, as the writers sing them their way.

I think after all the decades of having albums out, I still think that's the best solo album that Sting ever produced. The very first one, The Dream of the Blue Turtles. Some great songs on there like that one, Love is the Seventh Way from 1985. And we'll do this to finish our two. Song that I've never played. Never played on the radio. Don't know why. It sat in a corner, missed it completely. Gillan, Ian Gillan, the old rocker, and Restless.

0: Hi, Denise. It's Paul's birthday tomorrow and I've no idea what to get him.
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It's an unmistakable sound, isn't it? Van Halen at the Rocking Best. Dreams from them. And before that, talking about Rocking Best, well, they're almost the soul rocking of Wilson Pickett. Some great soul music from him to open up the third hour. Mustang Sally, of course. Now, many years ago, I was up in London and I saw one of these guys who chalked the little pictures. You know, you see him chalk pictures on the pavement. And this was just around Covent Garden, that kind of area. Guy was chalking away, and I thought, he's got some words at the top. That did he write that? But he wasn't. He was writing the words to Melanie's Beautiful People. And I thought, oh, it's not been forgotten then, has it?

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Well, and maybe he'll take care of you. 'Cause all of the beautiful people do.

0: hands up if, like me, you thought, when that came out, Paul Weller's gone mellow. What's happening? Style Council, of course. My ever-changing moods. I think it was great that he went mellow, because he went mellow and matured totally in music choices, and he's brought out so many great covers of songwriters that are a million miles away from his early roots in the jam, and he's cut songs that, you know, are also totally miles away, and I like the fact he's done that and mellowed. And he started mellowing back there in the 80s with the Style Council, My Ever-Changing Moods.
1: And now, Stafford's World looks a bit deeper at the hit songs and tells you the stories behind them. It's time for another song story on Stafford's World.
0: It says song stories number two, and it is song story number two for today. A guy called Graham Goble, you may not know the name, but he would if you're in Australia and you're following your big Australian bands, because the Little River Band were massive in Australia and never got the success out of Australia anything like as big as they did in Australia. And though America took them to heart, but we in Britain, we only ever had Reminiscing anywhere near our charts. Talking of which, it happens to be the one we're going to share the story on. So this is the story of Reminiscing, which was one of their biggest hits in America, top five in America, 1978. Graham Goble wrote the song. He also did the vocals on it. And Reminiscing by the Little River Band, that's of the story of that.
2: We were doing a TV show. It was actually Countdown in Melbourne, And as I was always looking at the other players in the band, I was noticing that David Briggs, who had a very good knowledge of chords, he was playing this chord that I learnt was a C9 chord. When I came home from the television performance, I went to my room and picked up my guitar, and I put my fingers on that C9 chord just to try and remember it. Immediately I could hear this. I played this chord. And I immediately heard, Friday night, it was late, I was walking you home, we got down to the gate, and I was dreaming of the night. So there's that 9 chord there. How to tell you, girl, this was me writing it, and the 9 again. I want to build my world around you, tell you that it's true, to make you understand I'm talking about a lifetime plan. Reminiscing is a word I've never said in my life, suddenly ended up at the end of this verse, and I thought, well, there's a title. And thinking of the proms, the American proms in the 50s and 60s, the films that I saw where the young kids would go to the prom and then after they'd walk down the street. And on the way back home, I promise you'd never be alone. That's sort of from a Jimmy Stewart movie or something.
3: Hurry, don't be late.
2: Hurry, don't be late. So it's just moving it up. I can hardly wait. And the 9 again. I said to myself when we rode. That was a masterstroke, because it turned it from an album track into a hit song.

0: sadly only ever remembered for that song, really, isn't she, Maria Mordaunt? She does a very good version of I'm a Woman, the old Peggy Lee song, that's worth checking out. And a load of other, her other stuff is pretty good as well, isn't it? Maria Mordaunt, Midnight at the Oasis. Say hello to Patricia Lukic, who's in Munich, gets in touch very regularly at mark@markstafford.co.uk. Thanks for getting in touch with your email there, Patricia. Let's have some Simple Minds for you in a minute.
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2: 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Hope you can join me every Sunday between 4 and 6pm for another trip back to those swinging 1960s. Plenty of great music and plenty of great old vintage jingles and adverts as well. Of course, it wouldn't be a great show without Nellie the Tea Lady. 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
1: And I'm Tina Weymouth.
0: And we're from the Talking Heads. Keep it tuned right here where the music does all the talking.
2: Hi, this is Steve Miller.
3: 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This is Hugh.

covered by a few people over the years, but nobody ever had a big hit with it. Closest it got was a top 40 hit for the Grassroots in America, and the Forum had a version that also nipped into the American charts for a short while the year before, 1967. The River Is Wide. Simple Minds, Someone Somewhere in Summertime for them. Heading ever closer to the end of today's staff as well. Thanks for dipping in and joining me. Let's have a bit of Fleetwood Mac.

Alan McAteer is at Best City Radio. Dropped me a line recently while he was sitting down and enjoying the show. That moment it came all over him that I must send an email. Maybe it's done it now with you. mark@markstafford.co.uk if you've got the urge to send an email. Love to hear from you there. Mike Oldfield, helped up by Maggie Riley in those days. Moonlight Shadow, I don't think she got a credit first time around, but she did on this, Family Man, which was the second of the get-togethers.

They had two shining beacons of songs amongst their collection. One of them was That Still the One from 1976. The other one was Dance With Me. They were Orleans. But they weren't just a couple of songs tricksters. They've been going since the 70s, in fact, in the root band that set them on the way. They were Buffalongo, and they put together the original version of Dancing in the Moonlight that a load of people covered over the years. Very talented guys, and that was one of their best as well. Mike Oldfield, Maggie Riley, Family Man, and that does it for another Stafford's World. Just one more song to go. Thanks for listening. Mark at markstafford.co.uk. If you get the urge to send an email, if you'd like to get in touch, that is the address. And this is nice. Mellow with a capital M. Van Morrison's Warm Love to finish off.

0: Hi, Denise. It's Paul's birthday tomorrow and I've no idea what to get him.
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What a monster of a tune that one is. Another Love, Brian Culber's Son, featuring Kenny Latimore on lead. That one coming out on the Soul Togetherness album 2010. It was also came off an album as well of the same year. Absolutely brilliant stuff. Good evening and warm welcome to the Vinyl Soul Shack. It's nice to be back here on Sound Radio 103.1 FM. And early listeners tonight are Phil and Fantasy Hayward over there in the Wrexham area. Hope you're okay, guys. And also, good evening to Phil Ed over there in Chester. And also, good evening to Keith Edwards and Angie Edwards over there in the Wrexham area as well. Right, moving over to the 7 inches now. This one, hard to find on a 7, more popular on a 12 inch. This is High Fashion from 1982 on Capital Records. This is called Feeling Lucky Lately. That was a bit of a mouthful, wasn't it? The old false teeth were rattling then.

Yeah, high fashion there, fantastic tune that one, and lucky lady. Daniel Jones is tuned in as well early, and Liz over there in Wrexham. Lots of people from Wrexham always tuned in to the show. This is Sound Rager 103.1 FM if you just tuned in, and it's a vinyl soul shack, so it's for the next 2 hours it's fully vinyl soul music, okay? Mainly sort of 70s, 80s, 90s, a few new releases and LP tracks as well tonight. So we're not playing too many 60s ones, I don't think. All depends. Sometimes I do get them mixed up in my box, and if I've got them with me, I'll play them. But there's that many records out there. I'm just trying to wreck my brains. What haven't I played out of my collection? And what have I played? This one, I don't think I played this version. Originally recorded by I'm just trying to think now, who did the original? It was the Jersey Boys, wasn't it, that did the original of this one? And a lot of people have covered it, like Time Box and that. But this is Noel McCullough's version of Begging from 1980 and released on the Direction label. Frankie Valli, of course, doing the original. Not a bad version, this. Madcon as well had a hit in the charts with this one, back in the year 2000s.

Yeah, first time I think I played it on the show, that version of Begging. Right, this next track is the new 47th Kent anniversary single, and this one going for Mad Books, and it's only been out about a week or so, or perhaps even more. This is Godoy Colbert, okay? This is called We Could Make It Together. This is absolutely a superb crossover track. This is going to be in demand, and I'm quite sure that this will get a reissue on the Blue Kent label. They always do, don't they? They actually wait about a year and then they reissue them. But this one, what a tune. Probably my record in the last couple of weeks, this one. Could be my record of the year, it's that good.

0: Yeah, that's one of the best Kent anniversary singles I've ever heard. That's Godroy Colbert, okay? We Can Make It Together. The other side of that's good as well. We're going to flip it over after the next track. Let's have a track from Go Ahead Records that came out quite a few years ago, this one. In fact, let's have a look. What date was it? 2015. Well, not that too long ago. This is Donny Hathaway, and this is called Don't Turn Away. First time I ever played this one.
1: Two, one, two, three, four, one.
0: On the show, that is.

Yeah, what do you think of that one then? Don't think it was ever issued back in the day, that Danny Hathaway from 2015 from Go Ahead Records. Yeah, lots going on in the world of soul music, which I'll mention a few things a little bit later on, what's going on. Around about 8 o'clock, that's what we do, and the odd one in between on Sound Radio each and every Thursday between 7 and 9, okay? So don't forget to tune in if you like soul music played on vinyl, because that's what all I do on the in the studio for 2 hours every Thursday. Right then, this next one is, we're going to flip the Kent 47th anniversary single over, and we're going to play this one. This is fantastic as well. This is Good and Plenty and Physical Thing. What do you think of this, guys?

Yeah, scoring plenty there for us, I can think. I can quite guarantee that some of the tracks I play, they've never been played before on local radio, especially probably in the Northwest as well, some of them. This next one, I have played it before on the show, but I think it was the first time probably played in the Northwest. This is off an acetate, and there was only so many of these done. You brought love into my life. This is Sonic Wax Records 2026, okay? So I've had this one at the beginning of the year. There's only 103 of these done, I think. Hang on a second. No, there's less than that. There's 10. And this is number 2 out of 10. I'm getting myself confused here. It's written on the label. This is absolutely amazing. Who the hell it is, I don't know. Could be my next door neighbour for all I know.

Yeah, what a tune that one is. Sonic Wax Records, You Brought Love Into My Life. From Unknown Acetate, the guy who does these, he's not sure himself. They are expensive, he was telling me, to get them. And he plays these, he has so many done and keeps the original acetate for himself. But imagine playing that one for the first time in a modern soul room. You'd have people with their hair at the back of their necks sticking up. I know that a lot of people are into that sort of stuff. What a tune, fantastic stuff. Good evening to Alan Evans over there on Anglesey. It's good to hear from you. He sends me texts. He never rings me up or anything, but he sends me messages on my Google, okay? So keep doing that, Al, and I keep giving you a mention. Still got that LP for you. I haven't forgotten anyway. Fantastic all day at the Grand Hotel over there in Clandidno on Saturday night. Well, it started at 2 till 12. I was absolutely knackered at the end of it, but it was a great old day, and some quality sounds played. It was an oldies all day as well, so there wasn't many modern, well, there wasn't hardly any modern things played, because it was generally 60s and 70s classic Northern Soul tracks, and some of them big book records as well, you know, records that you don't hear too often as well, and all originals that they were. A lot of the lads playing fantastic sets, so it's good to have a chat with and have a catch up with quite a few of you on the Saturday, and also lots going on in North Wales in the next few weeks. This next one is Morton Records Incorporated. This is called Beautiful People. I haven't got much of a clue what this is all about, but it's just a nice tune. Don't even know who's singing it properly, to be honest.

Yeah, nice tune. Before I forget, I'll mention this one, Forever Getting Golf Club. This coming Halloween, which is the 31st of October. This is a Saturday night. This is Cuckoo. They're actually a really fun glam rock group. They're doing all the hits of the of that era. Bowie, T-Rex, Slade, etc. And you can get tickets for £15 each from the golf club, or contact Dino on 07974703602. Okay, that's at the end of October, that one, just to give you a mention once again, the 31st of October. Okay, it's going to be a laugh, that one. And the night before, I got a wedding on, which I got to dress up in Halloween, but that's going to be a laugh, isn't it? But there you go. This next one, for Saturday the 28th of November, I'm going to mention this one. I got the Ebergelli Golf Club website on. Sarah Collins, Keep the Faith Band. They really are a fantastic group at Ebergelli Golf Club. Presents Northern Soul and Motown as well. This is Saturday the 28th of November, 6:30 till midnight, supported by myself doing the music. And this one, say, kicks off at, and they're on stage actually, 8:45 and 10 p.m. as well on the night, and I'm doing in between. Tickets are £15, collecting from the bar at Ebergelli Golf Club, or Ebergelli Golf Club, or you can contact Dino, okay, on the, I'll just give Dino's number up once again, 07974703602. There's that much going on, so I thought I'd get rid of these two early tonight anyway, these two events. So Sarah Collins, Keep the Faith Band, if you're into something a little bit different, live music for a change. So they're doing all the Northern Soul classics, singing them live music. Sarah Collins, it's going to be a fantastic night in November the 28th, 1830 till 23:30. That'll be the bar, but I'll be on till 12 o'clock, okay, with the music, just to let you know. It's going to be a fantastic night, £15, and there's lots going on at Ebergelli Golf Club throughout the year, and Dino is doing a fantastic job, so hats off to you, mate, keep it going. This next one, no introduction, this is The Spinners. Not the folk group, The Spinners. The soul group.

Good evening to John Owen, Parry and Alicia. How can I forget you two guys, eh? Yeah, glad you reminded me about the beautiful people. It's got ghosted edits on it, but it's hard to work out who actually are these ghosted edits. Who are the beautiful people? Is that the name of the song or what? On the A side, it's Save the Children. Didn't Marvin Gaye do a track called Save the Children? I'm sure he did, didn't he? But there's not a lot of information on this 45. It's got Morton Record Companies on the front, like on the top. But is that what's the label? Is it an official release? I don't know. This next one is definitely official release. This is Marshmallow. Yeah, I love Marshmallows. This is called Happy on My Own. This one coming out last year. Nice jazzy tune. Very soulful, very jazzy-ish. And superb as well.

Yeah, that's Marshmello, Happy On My Own. Don't know too much about that track. It's just a couple on the back. There's a lady and a guy who do that one. Vocals, Lucille Marshall. Don't know whether they're British or American. Well, they could be from anywhere. Jeff Gascoigne is actually on bass and keyboards, and Al Cherry's on guitar. Jack Pollitt on drums, Tom Corley on Rhodes, and Kirk Whalum. Kirk Whalum, he's a legend, isn't he? So they've got to be American, haven't they? Because he was the tenor sax for Luther Vandross, wasn't he, on a lot of the tracks back in the day. The record label, Skyline Records. So I'm not 100% sure whether it was recorded, whether it was released. This is a British release or a foreign release. Not 100% sure on that one, but it's a great track. Good evening to Sam Wasn over there in Rose-on-Sea. You're a bit late tuned in, but I'll let you off, okay? Only this time, though. This next one is Friends and Let You Down. I've actually played this before and it's jumped a couple of times, but I put more weight on it this time. I'm going to cross my fingers. This is such a great record, this. Another Sonic Wax thing. There's not a lot about this one. I think it's off an acetate. The quality's not too bad, but there is a slight distortion as well, so it's not my needle if you hear any distortion. It's the record.

Yeah, Arista Records, 1979, The Great Late, and sadly missed Phyllis Hyman Under Your Spell. You know, Phyllis Hyman recorded on the same record label as Whitney Houston, but I tell you what, I don't care what anybody says, Phyllis Hyman made far better records, especially for modern soul gigs. Whitney Houston, was she a soul singer or a pop singer? I don't know. She was okay, wedding disco music, but that lady knocked spots off her as far as music quality goes, in my opinion. And a lot of people probably wouldn't agree with me, but I'm just saying that because I might be biased towards the old soul stuff, I don't know. Am I biased towards soul music? Anyway, this next one is Spider Turner, I've been waiting. If anybody gets a hears a distortion on any of the tunes I'm playing tonight, just please let me know. This is the left-sided deck. I don't know whether it's the... I've changed the stylus over, but hoping that is going to... Just could be the vinyl, who knows. But anyway, I'm going to play this one, see what happens. So if anybody does hear any distortion over the airwaves, please, will you send me a message?

Spider Turner there, the guy that did that big Northern Soul track you all danced to over the years. I've been waiting, I think that's an album track, Expansion Records put that on a 7-inch quite a few years ago. I was just listening through that through the headphones and I didn't hear any much distortion, so it must have been the other record. I've changed the stylus over as well, just to give it some better sounding. This next one, originally from the Sharp LP, The Moments. This is brilliant. This is Just Having Your Love. We'll start with the What's On after this one.

What a tune that one is. Sounds much better on the 45, the Anorak's new release from a few months ago. If you haven't got that yet, Ginger Soul Music, get it. I'm telling you, that is a brilliant tune. Fantastic turnout again at Alice's Vaults in Rill yesterday. It all happens, of course, the second Wednesday of the month. And that one was a packer. Lots of Northern Soul played and Motown and a little bit of modern as well. All kicks off at 2 till 7. And sometimes we go on for a couple more tracks after. And the next one, of course, the second Wednesday of the month, okay? But the one in December is going to be the third Wednesday of the month. So they're changing it just for that one, just for that month. And there's going to be a soul singer on as well, a fantastic singer from Huddersfield. I can't remember what her name is, but there'll be more information on that one a little bit nearer the event for the December one. Right then, let's get cracking with this one, eh? Every third Sunday of the month, it all happens in Llandudno at the Seaside Soul Sunday afternoon sessions, 18th of October, which is this coming Sunday, 1 till 6. So we start earlier now, by the way. We don't start at 1:30. It's 1 o'clock till 6, and we finish early. Finish at 6 o'clock. Free raffle, £5 on the door. DJs on the day, John Davis, Pat and Mandy, Max Beekman, on the one and only Soul Sam. Yes, Soul Sam is back. It's going to be a fantastic afternoon, and I'm going to wrap it all up doing the last spot, okay? Operation Welly, this one, in memory of Welly Evans, who sadly got killed in one of those horrible battles. The Iraq, I think it was. Let's have a look now. All the money goes to the soldiers that have been injured, and say it's Operation Welly this month's charity, okay? This coming Sunday over there in Llandudno. It's at the Ex-Serviceman and Friends Club, Vaughan Street, Llandudno, LL301AB. This coming Sunday, lots more going on. I'm going to start mentioning other things as well as we're going along. So I'll play another track. Shall we have some Marvin Gaye? This one, 1968, got released on Tamla Motown Records in the UK, but originally came out in the States in 1967. This is You and Marvin Gaye.

Soul Train, Soul Nights. This is Northern Soul number 92. Northern Soul Oldies, Motown and Club Classics with a free club special at the one and only Clyde Miners Welfare. The Ring, Clyde, 1LL120AH, Saturday 24th of October, so it's not far away. This one kicks off at 7:30 till 11:30. Admission on the door is just, let's have a look, where's the, pay on the door, £6. It's only in small writing, that's why I couldn't see it, even though I've got my glasses on. Featuring Top Seat, Soul DJ lineup, Rob Lloyd, Darryl Jones and Rob Beard, and Soul Nights, Connors Key. Guest DJs for this one are Sean Smith and Dave Corley, okay? And also Broughton Wings, Emperor Soul DJ Kev Roberts over there from Wrexham. This next one, Soul Train Soul Nights, okay, well, I'm going to give them a plug with a two straight away, one after each other, to save me having to look for them again. Northern Soul, Motown and Club Classics at the Cross. Foxes over there, Abbey Street, Wrexham, LL111TA, Thursday the 29th of October, and every last Thursday of the month from 12 till 6, free admission for this one. DJs, the Soul Train crew, you know, you all know who they are, Rob, Darryl, Mike and Mark. Foster's and John Smith's, only £2 a pint, okay, that's a bargain. That's Thursday the 29th of October, and that all kicks off at 12 till 6 at the Cross Foxes, Abbott Street in Wrexham. This one was a big hit worldwide. Who's singing it? Rim shots. Do what you feel.

That sounds just as good as anything I've heard in years. I haven't played it for ages. Rimshots. Evening to Rob Lloyd, who's tuned in all the way over there in Coed Poeth near Wrexham. I remember buying a couple of vans from there. What was it called? Are they still going, Rob? Jordan's, that's what it was called. Jordan's Van and Sales. They were great. Had some good vans from them. I bought two or three of them, actually, over the years. Right then. Tom Buckley, good evening to you. He's tuned in as well. He always does. He usually gets in about 7:30. He has his tea and then he tunes into the show. This next one, Marvin Gaye, I flipped the single over. This is the B-side. This is equally as good as the A-side. This is Change What You Can.

That's Marvin Gaye there. The B-side of the track I played earlier on called Change What You Can. Then the other side was called You. Right, this next one. What? So we have some soulful house. Okay, here we go. Is anything else going on this weekend regarding soul music that I've missed? What's going on Saturday? Anything going on soul music-wise? Please let me know. Send me all the info if you've got anything for me to advertise for this weekend, Northern Soul and Motown-wise, or any soulful disco or wherever, okay? But it's got to be soul music, really. This is Tony Morell. Terry Hunter and Real People remixes will be all right. You're tuned into Sound Radio 103.10. Okay. Sound Radio Wales, of course. The Vinyl Soul Chat with the Moonshine till 9 o'clock tonight.

kills a bit of time, that one. Soulful House. Tony Monrell. It's going to be all right. Featuring Terry Hunter on the Real People remixes for that one. On a 12-inch. It's the first 12-inch I played tonight.

I almost forgot to mention this one. How can I on my birthday as well? I'm actually working on my birthday in Rosonsea Cricket Club, which is in Colwyn Bay. Sorry, it's Colwyn Bay Cricket Club in Rosonsea. Let's get it right. Doing a solo Motown night, all in aid of Happy Faces, children's charity. Ray Herbert, of course, the main organiser for that one. If you want a ticket, let me know and I'll get you one sorted out. Get you one kept on the door. That's October the 23rd and I'm 21 again. I featured this one a few months ago for the first time. MF Robots, this is Pressure.

pretty love that track, you know. Right. There is something going on this weekend, on a Saturday. Saturday the 17th of October over there in Cricketh. How can I forget this one? I'm glad Keith Edwards reminded me on this. 2 p.m. till 2 p. Is it 2 p.m. till when? Let's have a look. Just looking now. Anyway, it kicks off at 2 p.m. It's an all-dayer thing, isn't it? And the DJs for this one, special guest DJ Alan Barnes, Rob Haig, Hayden Owen, C. Thomas, Keith, and let's have a look. Keith, are you DJing, Keith? Keith Edwards? Keith Allmark, that's it. Just trying to get this thing up. It's in small writing. And this phone, it's great, but it'd be better on my laptop, wouldn't it? Steve Hughes and Jimbo Hughes and JP, John Owen Parry. This one taking place in Cricketh Memorial Hall this coming Saturday, okay? What time does it finish? 2 p.m. Starts at 2 p.m. and finishes at, I'm still looking now, it's half of it's Welsh and half of it's English. And I can't speak Welsh. I'm ashamed of it, but I can't. Okay, can John Owen Parry let me know what time this one finishes? And Keith is not on for this one. There was a Keith on there. I just seen Keith Allmark. He's on. But I thought I'd give it a mention. It's £15 to get in anyway. And it's an all-dayer over there, Cricketh Memorial Hall, this coming Saturday. And John Owen Parry is just going to send me a message in a minute. Well, I'm going to get this track played first. This is the one and only Something for the Weekends. Good old Ben never lets you down, does he?

Ben West breached that one. Beach, I should say. That one on Out of Sight Records. And I think it never came out on anything else. I'm 100% sure it could have come out on a 12 before the 7. I've had that quite a few years. And nice track as well. Thumbs up from my old mates over there in Rosunsea for that one, Sam. This next one, just want to get the feel of it. We're going to go back to Motown, 1978. This is Bloodstone. How good were they? Unbelievable group.

Yeah, how good were Bloodstone? Forgotten group, they had a massive hit, didn't they, worldwide, called Natural High. But I reckon that is probably their best tune to dance to. Fantastic stuff. Phil Hayward was on about the Sonic Wax track I played earlier on. You brought love into my life, it's called, mate. And it's unknown artist, so nobody knows who's singing it. It's on a Sonic Wax test pressing, and there is only three done. And I've got number two, so how lucky am I? This next one, back in the day, I bought it as a new release back in 97. I've always loved this record when I first heard it. This is Sherrick, the late great Sherrick, and this one's called Just Call. He's only a young guy as well. When he passed away, he'll always be remembered for this.

Yeah, what a super record that one is. 1987, Sherry Can Just Call. While I've got this one up, Funky Feet Records are back with the Soulful Chill Out. This one, the new venue, the Local Rill, which is the old Yuppies bar on the corner. It used to be a sports shop as well, didn't it? Do you remember it as a sports shop, anybody? Anyway, new venue, the Local Rill, Sunday the 25th of October, 1 till 7, presented by Mark Speeman and Wendy Williams. Guest DJs for this one is myself and Derek Childs, and regulars as well. Is Davis, Dave Harrison and John Roberts. I nearly said John Davis then for a minute. John Roberts and Dave Harrison, they're two of the regulars who will be spinning the tunes for you alongside Derek Childs and somebody called Mike Roberts, and Mark and Wendy will also be doing a spot. The venue, the new venue, the Local over there in Rill. And then after that, I think Mark's is Tim doing anything after that one? I'm not 100%. I think he is. He's carrying on, isn't he? That's one going to be a good one. Let's have a look. Let's just get more of the info on this one. I'm just looking at it. I can't see much. Okay, this next one, 1973-74. Not only is it a modern soul sort of tune, it's also a Northern Soul classic as well. This is Rick Shepherd and Can We Share It, released on the Columbia record label. If Les Hall is tuned in tonight, good evening to you, Les, from the Whitchurch area. He was impressed with the studio the other week when he came in. This was in the daytime, by the way. He was on holiday. And I met up with him.

Yeah, Rick Shepherd, that one, can we share it, from around about 73 for Columbia Records, as I said before. This next one, I think it came out on an LP originally. This is the B-side. It was of the Corey Glover Little Girl. It was an unissued track, wasn't it, the Corey Glover one? And it only got put out, I reckon it'll officially come out, actually, in the next few years, that Little Girl tune, which is the B-side of this one, which is Les McGann, OK? This is Sad Little Girl. This is great stuff. Nice Latin-y background as well. Vibes in the background.

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I'm just going to stop the turntable and flip it over. Just bear with me a minute. You get a bit of dead air, but not for too long. Gotta play this. Corinne Glover, this is...

Corey Glover there. That one's called Little Girl. 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I don't know anybody who's actually got an acetate or anything of that. Was actually came off a tape. I don't know what that came off, but there was a few done back in the day, and I was lucky to get one. Soul Townie Records released this one quite a few years ago. They did about 100.

100, I think, something like that. This is a Tyra Lavon, and this one is called Keep Steppin'. Or Live On, even. Nice tune, this.

Yeah, tonight's show sponsored by Buckley's Crane Hire over there on the Clanconway Valley, okay? This next one, I'm going to finish off with Jalen Lagonda. It's hard to find the beginning of this track for some reason, as it's one of those continuous LP tracks where it all goes into one, if you get what I mean. We'll give it a go anyway. This one, there you go. Here's the Doctrine of Love. Doctrine of Love, Jalen Lagonda. I'll play the single next time. This is from his album with the same title. Good night from me, the moonshine. Back next week between 7 and 9. Every Thursday on Sound Radio 103.1 FM, the Vinyl Soul Shack. Good night. And have a great weekend. It's fast coming up, isn't it? Congratulations. Thanks for tuning in. Bye for now.

0: Hi, Denise. It's Paul's birthday tomorrow, and I've no idea what to get him.
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0: 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It's Paul's birthday tomorrow and I've no idea what to get him.
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